try to remember all these times we've spent together. The joy, the laughter, the fun, the two of us as one. We'll be back, wait and see. We'll drink a toast.

0: Gentlemen, please. Gentlemen, please.
1: Ladies.
0: Here we go.
1: Oh, yes.
0: One, two, two. Yeah. Doug.
2: Yeah.
0: No, hold it, Douglas. Douglas. No, it's eight bars. Gentlemen, gentlemen.
1: Chuffer up.
0: Please. Here we go again. One, two, two, two.